behavior, your neighbor. Even when stability's never in your favor. 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Land on your dreams and recognize you live it. Walk through the valley and peaks with bare feet. Run through

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1: Toute la journée, 24h sur 24, Néo diffuse les meilleurs hits. Du Cap Laoussé à la route du littoral, cale-toi sur 104.1.

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1: 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String you like a heart while they playing Mozart. No credential, get nowhere like Oslo. Send back to Frisco at the Rico Beagle. Swap it like Rico, on fire like Pyro. Frantic like a schizo, rougher than Brillo. He got the rap like Don.

You know, I was in London City the other day, and you wouldn't believe the things that I saw. You know, I was down at this club, man, and it was a fly mother. I got to hand it to them London folks, yeah. They sure do know how to throw a jam party. You want to know how it went down? It went a little something like this.